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1: It's the boys FGL. 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

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We'll talk about his very first ever Father's Day coming up, some cool celebrity stories, and we'll talk about his new song. 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
1: One, two, three, five, The Weasel, number one for New Country. That's Cole Swindell there. You got Wayne D. Tay. Going to be a fun one this weekend as we're hanging out with Keith Urban right here. Details up on our Instagram at iHeartCHP. Go check it out. Here's Lauren Elena and Chase Matthew now.

103.5 The Weasel. 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Tomorrow morning at 8:20, Cole Swindell is stopping by the studio. We'll talk about his very first ever Father's Day coming up, some cool celebrity stories, and we'll talk about his new song. Cole Swindell, tomorrow morning on The Bobby Bones Show.

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1: You probably saw it on TikTok, right? Stella Lefty's song is called Boston. Love it. 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

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Tomorrow morning at 8:20, Cole Swindell is stopping by the studio. We'll talk about his very first ever Father's Day coming up, some cool celebrity stories, and we'll talk about his new song. Cole Swindell, tomorrow morning on the Bobby

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1: 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Appreciate y'all so much. Check out Kelsey Hart. He's a newer artist. The song is called Fireworks. 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
1: It's going to be a fun one on Saturday night right here. 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Did you know already?
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1: 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Cole Swindell is stopping by the studio. We'll talk about his very first ever Father's Day coming up. Some cool celebrity stories, and we'll talk about his new song. 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

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Now, I know it's Friday, and that's already really good news, but how about a good news story to go on top of that? 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
1: So I got a topic I want to discuss next hour with y'all. I want to hear from you on this. What is your biggest fear? 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We'll talk next hour.

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0: 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Ann is about to join us with another round of Nashville news. Ann, what do you got coming up?
1: Oh, Granger, we always love seeing good things for Kenny Chesney because he's such a good person. I got a story coming up that's awesome for him in your Nashville news next. I can

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1: 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And Granger Smith is the voice that keeps the night going strong. 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

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It was on this day that the abolition of slavery was announced here in my home state of Texas. I'll tell you more about what went down, plus other things on this day in history coming up in two songs.

Number one for New Country 103.5, The Weasel. Last hour, I asked the question, what is your biggest fear? Have you called me yet? Do it. 866-607-8383. I threw

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Number one for New Country 103.5, The Weasel. 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

103.5 The Weasel. 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

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So what happens when an ice cream craving leads to a stolen ice cream truck? Earl just happens to have that story. He'll share coming up next.

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1: Late Night Country just hits different. And Granger is bringing the soundtrack to your overnight. Thanks for being a part of the After Midnight family.

0: Number one for New Country 103.5, The Weasel. Going to the phone lines here, I want to hear from you. What is one bill you would love to never have to pay again?
1: Bill, I would like to get rid of it. Insurance bill. I'm

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Now, I know it's Friday, and that's already really good news, but how about a good news story to go on top of that? Hang on for two songs, and I'll share some with you.

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Number one for New Country 103.5, The Weasel. Last hour, I brought up this question. I've been getting some good calls, but I still want to hear from you. What is one bill you would love to never have to pay again? 866-607-8383.

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0: 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Ann is about to join us with another round of Nashville news. Ann, what do you got coming up?
1: Oh, Granger, we always love seeing good things for Kenny Chesney because he's such a good person. I got a story coming up that's awesome for him in your Nashville news next.

103.5 The Weasel. It was on this day that the abolition of slavery was announced here in my home state of Texas. I'll tell you more about what went down, plus other things on this day in history coming up in two songs.

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1: Listen, I get it. Not everyone sleeps at night. Some of us think, some of us drive, some of us pray. Granger's with you through it all. Thanks for being a part of the After Midnight family.

103.5 The Weasel. You are the heroes working that third shift, keeping the world going. Thank you for letting me be a little part of your Friday shift. Thanks for listening to After Midnight. You say

0: Number one for New Country 103.5, The Weasel. We've got someone who stays connected to Nashville just for you. Her name is Ann Hudson. Ann, what do you got coming up in Nashville news?
1: Well, Granger, did you see more details coming out about Jelly Roll and his split from his wife of 10 years? I got that story coming up in your Nashville news next.

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5: Morning.
0: We're going to play easy trivia in about 3 minutes. For example, if the category was superhero teams, Amy, Blossom, Bubbles, and Buttercup are part of what superhero team?
3: I don't know.
0: Blossom, Bubbles, and Buttercup.
3: Blossom, Bubbles, and Buttercup? A superhero team? Paw Patrol?
5: That's a good
0: Eddie,
5: guess.
0: You know?
5: Nah, I was going to guess Paw Patrol.
3: I think I got it.
0: I know. I figure you know it. Lunchbox?
6: Man, we got to stop with the superhero crap. We do this all the time. I'm going to go with the Muppets.
0: Morgan?
3: Powderpuff Girls?
0: Yeah, Powerpuff Girls.
3: Powerpuff Girls.
0: Oh. Yeah. Okay. Yeah. What's the fastest marine mammal? The fastest marine mammal.
3: Marine mammal?
0: Yeah.
6: Oh, that's easy.
3: The fastest?
0: Uh-huh. Go ahead.
6: Dolphin.
0: Yeah, dolphin.
3: Dolphin.
5: Of course, dolphin.
0: There you go. Dolphin.
3: Duh.
0: Everybody does that. Yeah. All right, easy trivia coming up next.

0: Someone on the show gets accused of not being generous when they should have been. We'll talk about that. Also, Cole Swindell coming up in studio. 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
0: I do want to do a voicemail here. Would you play this, Ray?
18: When you got taken out on the boat with your friend, I feel like you should have paid for dinner since he took you out on a boat and spent all that money on fuel. So the least you could do would have been to pay for his and his son's dinner. Did you pay for dinner or not?
0: Okay, so this is for Eddie.
19: Mm-hmm, I figured. Yeah.
0: But our listeners, they may not have known. Eddie went out on a pontoon boat with, it was Eddie and his son's friend, and his son's friend's dad.
19: Correct.
0: You didn't know the dad. This was blind date.
19: I've talked to him a handful of times.
0: You get out there, then you go to dinner after. Did you pay?
19: I did.
20: For everybody?
19: For everyone.
21: No way.
0: Wow. I sure did.
19: And mostly because I just felt like, you know, this was very nice of him to take us out on the boat. He paid for the fuel. Paid for everything, really.
0: Good job.
20: Good for you.
19: Yeah, dude. Yeah.
0: You didn't even flex that when we were talking about it.
19: No need to. There's no need to flex it.
20: What? You would totally normally flex it. Why did you leave that out?
19: I even got a text from the dad saying, hey, thanks for dinner. You really didn't need to do that.
0: Let's go.
19: Yeah.
21: Who's shocked?
0: I'm not shocked
20: he did it. I'm shocked he didn't tell
0: Bring it
20: us.
0: Up. Yeah, maybe that's it.
19: I don't think where the story was going really was leading to that.
20: See,
19: like anywhere.
20: Even now, you're being weird.
19: No, I have the text. You can see it. Or he says that.
20: No, I believe you. I just am like, why did you leave that detail out?
19: Guys, why would I just randomly sit and I pay for dinner?
0: That's true.
20: What? No, I can see you working that in easy.
19: The storyline was just like, oh, how was the interaction between you and the dad in the middle of the lake? That was kind of the storyline.
0: How did you grab the check? Did you do a quick grab? Did you say beforehand you were going to get it?
19: No, the girl came up and then I just said, I got this. Don't worry about it. I got it. Thank you for everything.
20: Were you hoping he would be like, no, man, here, let's split it.
19: No, because I really felt like that's the one thing I should do.
20: Right.
19: For an invitation like that.
0: Good for you.
19: Thank you, man.
0: That's awesome. I'm proud for you. That's really good. Thank you for the call. You guys can always hit us up with voicemail, 877-77-BOBBY. That's our number. Even if we're not live, if we're weekend, you can hit us whenever.
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0: 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Brand new Cole Swindell, Girl Dad. You got it first here on the At Work Show with me, Philly Greenwood. And Kane Brown with Marshmallow getting us closer to the weekend. Let's put some miles on it.
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93.5 The Weasel. Getting a lot of great messages to pass along for Dad as we head into Father's Day weekend on this open phone Friday. In fact, I'll share another one in just a few minutes. First, how about Jason Aldean? Don't tell on me.

0: We know how it feels to get throat punched by workday. Just like that. 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We got some great country music lined up for you.
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103.5 The Weasel. It's me, Builder Greenwood. This Wednesday is another Weasel Water Park Wednesday. 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
1: You request him, I play him. That's how the Talk Back Lunch Break works. I, by the way, am Billy Greenwood. He is Josh Ross. Hate how you look. It's hard.

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the Weasel. It's me, Bill the Greenwood. You know, you don't just have to leave us in the car anymore. 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

103.5 The Weasel. I do have today's trivia question coming up in just a couple of minutes. First, we continue your Open Phone Friday with Lainey Wilson. Heart like a truck. I know.

1035 The Weasel. One in four moms do this every day. Only one out of 10 dads can say the same. What is it? The answer to today's trivia question is on the way after Morgan Wallen on The At Work Show.

103.5 The Weasel. It's me, Builder Greenwood. 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

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Celebrating Dad on this open phone Friday and passing along those messages as we head into Father's Day weekend. 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

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It is up from this week. We talked to Russell Dickerson and Cole Swindell. 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
1: It's Brooke Taylor. What a perfect iHeart Country world premiere to kick off Father's Day weekend right there. Cole Swindell, Girl Dad. What a song. We're going to get to a little positivity here on the show coming up next with our daily upload. She's more than just a pretty

0: 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It's Brooke Taylor. I want to roll into Father's Day weekend with some dad jokes because they're my favorite. And I'm not even going to lie to you about that. But this is a really good one I just got over on the iHeartRadio app.
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Hope you have a great weekend. The Bobby Bones Show podcast, it is up from this week. We talked to Russell Dickerson and Cole Swindell. Drama between two show members and one celebrity interview. 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

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I wish me luck.

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It's Brooke Taylor. Hey, this Wednesday is another Weasel Water Park Wednesday. 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
1: 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That iHeart Country world premiere is so good. Cole Swindell, girl dad, kicking off our Father's Day weekend here on the show. And I got to say, Kenny Chesney, we just learned something pretty cool is happening for him. And we'll tell you all about it here on the show coming up next.
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We talked to Russell Dickerson and Cole Swindell. Drama between two show members and one celebrity interview. 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

0: 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It's Brooke Taylor. The goal is for you to just be speechless when you get the phone call that you win $2,500.
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It's Brooke Taylor. Hey, this Wednesday is another Weasel Water Park Wednesday. 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

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It's 103.5 The Weasel. It's Brooke Taylor, that iHeart Country World premiere right there. Cole Swindell's new one, Girl Dad, kicking us off for Father's Day weekend. And guess how much money people are spending in the United States this weekend for dads? Let's talk about it next.

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